0: Billy Squire with The Stroke on Steve Gorman Rocks. That's from the Don't Say No album, 1981. The fall of 1981, I was a junior in high school playing high school soccer, and that song, The Stroke, that was our official team song for the season, which sounds insane, I know, and, well, it is kind of insane. It all started during practice before the season started. One of the guys on my team, his nickname was Wild Man, and he had a pickup truck with giant speakers in it, and he would blast in his truck before practice that cassette tape, Don't Say No. And every time The Stroke would come on, he would turn it up to the loudest possible place. And so we all started singing the song while we'd be warming up, stretching before practice. It was an unofficial kind of a joke song to sing. And as the season went on, more and more, it became our hype song, is what you'd call it nowadays. And by the time we were in the final stretch of the season, the pregame huddle, the team would gather around, and we would all start chanting, stroke me, stroke me. The 80s were a little bit different. I don't think a high school team would get away with that in 2026. Hey, man, you know, the 80s, as they say, were lit, y'all.
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20: I'm meteorologist Laura Lockwood with your KX 92 weatherology forecast. Chance for storms tonight, otherwise partly cloudy skies. Lows level off around 64. Winds out of the south, 8 to 15 miles per hour. Mainly sunny skies tomorrow. Slight chance for storms. High temperatures reach up to 83. Clear skies tomorrow night. Lows dip down to about 61. Upper 70s Wednesday and Thursday. I'm meteorologist Laura Lockwood on KX 92. Currently, it's 79 degrees.
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1: It's time for Questionable Wisdom on Steve Gorman Rocks. 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
2: Listening on Q94 out in Crescent Heights, we have Erica who needs some advice. Now, Erica just started seeing a new guy a few weeks back, and she really, really likes him, Steve. But there's one red flag, okay?
3: Always a red flag.
2: All right, so he waited until the third date to tell her that he has a 5-year-old son who has full custody of. Now, Erica says it feels sort of like a trap, like that he waited so long to tell her. She doesn't mind that he has a kid, but she would have liked him to be upfront from the start. Now, Steve, what do you think? Is this a red flag? And if so, is it big enough to stop seeing the guy?
3: No. Wait, you said that he told her on the third date?
2: Yes.
3: No. I mean, why would that even... Okay, first date, you're spending the whole time wondering if you're going to see this person again. The second date is just there to confirm what may be a good thing. Third date's a perfectly appropriate time. I don't think you lead with, "Hi, I'm Steve. I've got a child." Even at the most dedicated, devoted dad, I think it's a heavy load to drop on a first date. You're just getting to know each other.
2: Right.
3: She's just out of her mind. I mean, he didn't say, "I have a son and I want you to move in and be his new mommy." I mean, that would be weird on a third date.
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0: Not only does he know rock music, he knows sports too. 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
1: Steve Gorman Sports. I don't talk a whole lot of soccer on here, but I am today. The Premier League kicked off, the world's number one league, the English Premier League, over the weekend. Arsenal, my favorite team, spoiler alert, is your top-seeded team. If you're looking at the power rankings, you have to put them atop the list. It took 22 years to get to the top. They beat Manchester City, grinding their way to the title last year. But this team is not beat down. They've bolstered the lineup with a couple of great off-season signings, and they're finally playing without the pressure of trying to win it. When you win the title, you play a freer brand of football, as they say, and that's where Arsenal is and will be throughout the season. Manchester City has the impossible task of replacing Pep Guardiola, arguably the greatest manager in Premier League history. Manchester United has spent the better part of two decades trying to figure out how to replace Alex Ferguson. It will not be easy. They've got an incredible roster. They are still going to be a threat, but it will not be without its moments of real concern. Chelsea, number three. Manchester United, number four. And I'm going to go ahead and put Liverpool at number five. Another way of saying the usual suspects back on top in the Premier League. 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
20: I'm meteorologist Laura Lockwood with your KX 92 weatherology forecast. Slight chance for storms tonight, otherwise partly cloudy skies. Lows level off around 64. Winds out of the south, 8 to 15 miles per hour. Mainly sunny skies tomorrow. Slight chance for storms. High temperatures reach up to 83. Mainly clear skies tomorrow night. Lows level off around 61. I'm meteorologist Laura Lockwood on KX 92. Right now, 75.
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0: on Steve Gorman Rocks. 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
1: It is August 24th, April Rose. It's time to look back. How about a quick rock music history lesson?
2: Oh, yeah, I am ready. Let's go.
1: On this day in 2009, the Los Angeles County coroner ruled that Michael Jackson's death was a homicide caused by a mix of drugs meant to treat insomnia. Michael Jackson had a doctor giving him the drugs administered in hospitals to knock you out for surgery. That's how he was treating insomnia. Woo! On this day in 1975, April, at a studio in Wales, a band called Queen began recording Bohemian Rhapsody.
2: My baby, Freddie Mercury, let's go.
1: Freddie had the song in his head, and he was directing the band throughout the sessions. Freddie Mercury, Brian May, and Roger Taylor sang their parts for about 10 hours a day, off and on over a three-week period. They had over 180 separate overdubs of all those vocals, so it sounded like a massive choir, but it was just the three of them. Finally, on this day in 1981, Mark Chapman received a 20-year-to-life prison sentence for the murder of John Lennon. He is still, all these years later, in prison, and I have a pretty strong feeling he will never get out, because every time he comes up for parole, they look at him and go, wait a minute, you're the guy that killed John Lennon? Yeah, not a chance, dude.
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0: The Tubes with She's a Beauty on Steve Gorman Rocks. When I hear that song, I think about John Candy, the great comic actor. If you were a fan of SCTV, the greatest sketch comedy show ever, you probably know where I'm going with this. The Tubes appeared on SCTV in 1981 or 1982, and they were a part of a sketch called The Fishin' Musician, which was John Candy's character was a guy named, I think, Gil Hodges. He lived out in the woods, and he was a nature guy. He lived out there. You know, he'd take musicians fishing, and they would hang out at his cabin. You could probably find it on YouTube. It's probably still available. But I remember seeing the Tubes on that show and just thinking, now that's a cool rock band right there. I never would have imagined they were just a couple years away from some massive hits like She's a Beauty. But I was way in. Thanks to John Candy. Thanks to SCTV. The Tubes found a real fan.
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0: I'm meteorologist Alora Lockwood with your KX 92 weatherology forecast. Slight chance for storms tonight. Otherwise, mainly cloudy skies expected. Lows level off around 64. Winds out of the south, 8 to 15 miles per hour. Mainly clear skies tomorrow. Slight chance for storms. Daytime highs approaching 83. Mainly clear skies tomorrow night. Lows dip down to about 61. I'm meteorologist Alora Lockwood on KX 92. Right now, it's 73 degrees.
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2: 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And yeah, April Rose, well, she's a Maxim model, but...
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0: It's time for Questionable Wisdom on Steve Gorman Rocks. 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
1: Listening on Q94 out in Crescent Heights, we have Erica who needs some advice. Now, Erica just started seeing a new guy a few weeks back, and she really, really likes him, Steve. But there's one red flag, okay?
2: Always a red flag.
1: All right, so he waited until the third date to tell her that he has a 5-year-old son who has full custody of. Now, Erica says it feels sort of like a trap, like that he waited so long to tell her. She doesn't mind that he has a kid, but she would have liked him to be upfront from the start. Now, Steve, what do you think? Is this a red flag? And if so, is it big enough to stop seeing the guy?
2: No. Wait, you said that he told her on the third date?
1: Yes.
2: No. I mean, why would that even come? Okay, first date, you're spending the whole time wondering if you're going to see this person again. The second date is just there to confirm what may be a good thing. Third date's a perfectly appropriate time. I don't think you lead with, "Hi, I'm Steve. I've got a child." Even at the most dedicated, devoted dad, I think it's a heavy load to drop on a first date. You're just getting to know each other.
1: Right.
2: She's just out of her mind. I mean, he didn't say, "I have a son and I want you to move in and be his new mommy." I mean, that would be weird on a third date.
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0: Whatever, Steve's a rock star. He's played with Aerosmith, AC/DC, Metallica, blah, blah, blah, boring. But have you heard his impression of Steven Tyler?
29: You want to get out there and give it to him tonight, baby? Come on!
0: Now that's the goods right there. 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
2: Steve Gorman Sports. I don't talk a whole lot of soccer on here, but I am today. The Premier League kicked off, the world's number one league, the English Premier League, over the weekend. Arsenal, my favorite team, spoiler alert, is your top-seeded team. If you're looking at the power rankings, you have to put them atop the list. It took 22 years to get to the top. They beat Manchester City, grinding their way to the title last year. But this team is not beat down. They've bolstered the lineup with a couple of great offseason signings, and they're finally playing without the pressure of trying to win it. When you win the title, you play a freer brand of football, as they say, and that's where Arsenal is and will be throughout the season. Manchester City has the impossible task of replacing Pep Guardiola, arguably the greatest manager in Premier League history. Manchester United has spent the better part of two decades trying to figure out how to replace Alex Ferguson. It will not be easy. They've got an incredible roster. They are still going to be a threat, but it will not be without its moments of real concern. Chelsea, number three, Manchester United, number four, and I'm going to go ahead and put Liverpool at number five. Another way of saying the usual suspects back on top in the Premier League. 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
20: I'm meteorologist Alora Lockwood with your KX 92 weatherology forecast. Slight chance for storms tonight, otherwise mainly cloudy skies expected. Lows level off around 64. Winds out of the south, 8 to 15 miles per hour. Mainly clear skies tomorrow. Slight chance for storms. Daytime highs approaching 83. Mainly clear skies tomorrow night. Lows dip down to about 61. I'm meteorologist Alora Lockwood on KX 92. Right now, it's 72 degrees.
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0: It's time for Questionable Wisdom on Steve Gorman Rocks. Here's April Rose with tonight's question.
1: Listening on Q94 out in Crescent Heights, we have Erica who needs some advice. Now, Erica just started seeing a new guy a few weeks back, and she really, really likes him, Steve. But there's one red flag, okay?
2: Always a red flag.
1: All right, so he waited until the third date to tell her that he has a 5-year-old son who has full custody of. Now, Erica says it feels sort of like a trap, like that he waited so long to tell her. She doesn't mind that he has a kid, but she would have liked him to be upfront from the start. Now, Steve, what do you think? Is this a red flag? And if so, is it big enough to stop seeing the guy?
2: No. Wait, you said that he told her on the third date?
1: Yes.
2: No. I mean, why would that even come? Okay, first date, you're spending the whole time wondering if you're going to see this person again. The second date is just there to confirm what may be a good thing. Third date's a perfectly appropriate time. I don't think you lead with, "Hi, I'm Steve. I've got a child." Even at the most dedicated, devoted dad, I think it's a heavy load to drop on a first date. You're just getting to know each other.
1: Right.
2: She's just out of her mind. I mean, he didn't say, "I have a son and I want you to move in and be his new mommy." I mean, that would be weird on a third date.
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17: I'm meteorologist Alora Lockwood with your KX 92 weatherology forecast. Slight chance for storms tonight. Otherwise, cloudy skies expected. Lows dip down to about 64. Winds out of the south, 8 to 15 miles per hour. Lots of sunshine tomorrow. Slight chance for storms. Daytime highs approaching 83. Mainly clear skies tomorrow night. Lows dip down to about 61. I'm meteorologist Alora Lockwood on KX 92. Currently 71.
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0: Who needs AI to replicate your voice when Steve Gorman can do just the same? Check out his version of Arnold Schwarzenegger.
19: I really want to go show people how strong and muscular I am. 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
0: Yeah, that was not good.

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1: It is August 24th, April Rose. It's time to look back. How about a quick rock music history lesson?
2: Oh, yeah, I am ready. Let's go.
1: On this day in 2009, the Los Angeles County coroner ruled that Michael Jackson's death was a homicide caused by a mix of drugs meant to treat insomnia. Michael Jackson had a doctor giving him the drugs administered in hospitals to knock you out for surgery. That's how he was treating insomnia. On this day in 1975, April, at a studio in Wales, a band called Queen began recording Bohemian Rhapsody.
2: My baby, Freddie Mercury, let's go.
1: Freddie had the song in his head, and he was directing the band throughout the sessions. Freddie Mercury, Brian May, and Roger Taylor sang their parts for about 10 hours a day, off and on over a three-week period. They had over 180 separate overdubs of all those vocals, so it sounded like a massive choir, but it was just the three of them. Finally, on this day in 1981, Mark Chapman received a 20-year-to-life prison sentence for the murder of John Lennon. He is still, all these years later, in prison, and I have a pretty strong feeling he will never get out, because every time he comes up for parole, they look at him and go, wait a minute, you're the guy that killed John Lennon? Yeah, not a chance, dude.
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1: I'm meteorologist Laura Lockwood with your KX92 weatherology forecast. Chance for storms overnight, otherwise mainly cloudy. Lows level off around 64. Southerly winds 8 to 15 miles per hour. Lots of sunshine Tuesday. Daytime highs approaching 83. Lows level off around 61. Tuesday night, clear skies. Partly cloudy skies Wednesday, decreasing clouds by Thursday. Highs in the upper 70s. I'm meteorologist Laura Lockwood on KX92. Right now, it's 72 degrees.
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1: I'm meteorologist Laura Lockwood with your KX92 weatherology forecast. Lows around 64 overnight under partly cloudy skies with a chance for storms, south winds 8 to 15 miles per hour. Mainly clear skies Tuesday, highs level off around 83. Clear skies Tuesday night, 61. A blend of clouds and sun Wednesday, decreasing clouds by Thursday, highs in the upper 70s. I'm meteorologist Laura Lockwood on KX92. Right now, 71.
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1: I'm meteorologist Laura Lockwood with your KX92 weatherology forecast. Lows around 64 overnight under partly cloudy skies with a chance for storms. South winds 8 to 15 miles per hour. Mainly clear skies Tuesday. Highs level off around 83. Clear skies Tuesday night 61. A blend of clouds and sun Wednesday. Decreasing clouds by Thursday. Highs in the upper 70s. I'm meteorologist Laura Lockwood on KX92. Right now, 70.
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Hey, I'm Steve Gorman. This is the show that brings you lots of great, insightful stories behind the scenes of all the great tunes and the bands that gave them to us. 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
1: I want to tell you a story about the house went blue. 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
2: I'm meteorologist Laura Lockwood with your KX92 weatherology forecast. Partly cloudy skies overnight with a slight chance of thunderstorms. Lows dip down to about 64. Winds out of the south, 8 to 15 miles per hour. Daytime highs approaching 83. Tuesday, lots of sunshine. Tuesday night, lows around 61. Sunshine mixed with clouds at times. Wednesday, decreasing clouds by Thursday. Highs in the upper 70s. I'm meteorologist Laura Lockwood on KX92. Right now, 68.
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2: I'm meteorologist Laura Lockwood with your KX92 weatherology forecast. Partly cloudy skies overnight with a slight chance of thunderstorms. Lows dip down to about 64. Winds out of the south, 8 to 15 miles per hour. Daytime highs approaching 83. Tuesday, lots of sunshine. Tuesday night, lows around 61. Sunshine mixed with clouds at times. Wednesday, decreasing clouds by Thursday. Highs in the upper 70s. I'm meteorologist Laura Lockwood on KX92. Right now, 66.
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0: Pink Floyd, Run Like Hell on KX92. Good morning, I'm Stevie D, filling in for Michael Wright on the Real Estate by Joe Classic Rock and Roll Morning Show. Today is Tuesday, August 25th, 2026. Today we're looking for a high of 83 degrees. Right now we're at 65 and mainly clear in the Lakes area. Coming up next, we got your weatherology forecast and a deep cut from ZZ Top.
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5: I'm meteorologist Laura Lockwood with your KX92 weatherology forecast brought to you by Egg Country. Mainly sunny skies today with daytime highs approaching 83. Winds out of the southwest, 10 to 15 miles per hour. Tonight, lows dip down to about 62. Partly cloudy tomorrow, 77. Daytime highs approaching 78. Thursday, under sunny skies, 80. Friday, slight chance for showers. I'm meteorologist Laura Lockwood on KX92. Right now, 65.
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0: 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Coming up next, we're going to have your weatherology forecast, a Super 70s classic track from Eric Burden and War, and we'll have your local and regional news update with Mark Anthony.
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3: I'm meteorologist Laura Lockwood with your KX92 weatherology forecast brought to you by Egg Country. Mainly sunny skies today with daytime highs approaching 83. Winds out of the southwest 10 to 15 miles per hour. Tonight, lows dip down to about 62. Partly cloudy tomorrow, 77. Daytime highs approaching 78. Thursday, under sunny skies. 80 Friday, slight chance for showers. I'm meteorologist Laura Lockwood on KX92. Right now, 65.
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myself down to rest in a big field of tall grass. 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

0: Eric Burden and War with Spill the Wine on KX92. It is 5 minutes before 6 o'clock. And now for all the latest from the newsroom, here's Mark Anthony.
1: Yes, thank you, Stevie D. First of all, in news, a man from Eagle Bend was reportedly injured in a crash near Elmora over the weekend. The Otter Tail County Sheriff's Office says that crash took place on Saturday. The driver of the GMC Yukon, Alexander Handy, 30 of Eagle Bend, had been traveling eastbound when he lost control of his vehicle, left the roadway, and collided with roadsides. Now, Handy suffered serious injuries, was taken to the hospital by Parker's Prairie Ambulance to the hospital in Wadena. Officials say alcohol and unsafe speed may be factors in that crash. And the Alexandria City Council met last night. Tom Chorley files this first report.
2: The City Council accepted the sale of $6.975 million in 2026A General Obligation Water Revenue Bonds on June 22nd this year. The bonds will finance construction of the County Road 82 Water Tower, for which construction bids were approved in February of 2025. Construction is on schedule and progressing as planned. Major milestones include installation of the riser and derrick crane, rebar installation, placement of forms for the first pedestal, and completion of the initial pedestal and dome panel pours. The city and ALP are also developing a memorandum of understanding governing the bond proceeds. The agreement will define responsibilities for managing and administering funds, reimbursing eligible construction costs, making debt service payments, accounting and reporting, and handling future bond redemption or refinancing. Overall, the MOU is intended to provide clear financial controls and coordination between the city and ALP through the life of the bonds. This is Tom Chorley.
1: All right, thank you, Tom. We'll have part two of his reports tomorrow. And it's less than a week away. The Alexandria Police Department will be taking on the Alexandria Fire Department in a big softball game for charity. You're invited to come out and cheer on the Alexandria Fire Department and the Alexandria Police Department as they face off in a softball game at Knute Nelson Ballpark coming up next Monday. The fun will get underway at 6 p.m. Admission just $2 for adults, $1 for children, with the money benefiting the Lakes Area Humane Society. For more on that, go to their Facebook page. Turning to our weather, sunny and breezy today, a high 83. Now tonight, partly cloudy, low 62. The winds will back down. Partly sunny on Wednesday, cooler, a comfortable day, high 77. Sunny on Thursday, high 78. Stevie, what is that temp?
0: Right now we're at 64 and clear in the Lakes area under a full moon phase.
1: Full moon.
0: Oh boy.
1: Yeah, be howling tonight. Whoa, there you go. I can see some hair growing on you, your hands.
0: That's just natural.
1: You're changing right before my eyes.
0: The Twins got to win.
1: Did you see that in the ninth? I stayed up and checked out the full game. Yeah, so kind of imploded the bullpen in the bottom of the ninth inning. We were up 9-1, and I made it a close one, 9-6, but I thought, no.
0: Yeah. So how many are we, do you know how many are back in the wild card now? Like two?
1: I believe so, yeah.
0: Probably not going to end well. But
1: it'd be nice if we could sweep Oakland.
0: Yes. But yeah, it's been a weird. We sweep, get swept.
1: I know it. That's crazy.
0: No consistency.
1: No.
0: Hey, I thought you might want to know this.
1: Okay.
0: Maybe we'll have to do it next break. Oh, wait, no. Okay, here it is. It's Jennifer Lopez has finally revealed her non-negotiable rules for potential suitors.
1: Okay.
0: And I know you've been waiting for this to come out, right? So she refuses to give men second chances. She wants a partner who can match her ambition and lifestyle.
1: Okay.
0: Wants to keep their love life private.
1: Okay.
0: He has to be super successful, handsome, and at the top of their game in every way. And
1: that sounds like you.
0: I keep saying Mark Anthony.
1: Yeah, right.
0: Mark Anthony.
1: Yeah, right.
0: Mark Anthony.
1: Yeah, you're right.
0: But you're taken.
1: I am.
0: Poor
1: so a lot of people, because she used to be married to Mark Anthony, and people would call my wife J-Lo sometimes.
0: Maybe this is meant to be.
1: I already got my J-Lo.
0: Let's see here. super successful Mark Anthony, handsome Mark Anthony, at the top of his game in every way.
3: Ah, you're funny.
0: Boy, let's put in a resume.
3: You're funny.
0: Those are quite some demands, though.
3: No kidding. What a diva.
0: I'm sure she'll find several.
3: But she'll get tired with them.
0: Guys who can put, who could put up with that?
3: No, absolutely.
0: Good Lord.
3: She is a diva, no doubt. I think she's right up there, one of the top.
0: I think I'm out right away with her first thing. It's like ambition. Match her ambition. Yeah, I'm out.
3: But you're fun.
0: Oh, I don't know.
3: She didn't even say that, did she?
0: No, she didn't.
3: Yeah.
0: Super successful.
3: Yeah. Not
0: handsome,
3: fun.
0: Handsome, and match my ambition. Yeah.
3: I mean, the biggest thing you need in life is to be able to laugh and to have fun.
0: That's right.
3: And that's not even on her list.
0: I mean, shows you where her priorities are.
3: I know. That's what I was saying. There goes Stevie, making us laugh. That is kind of your deal, though, isn't it? I mean...
0: What?
3: No, when you were dating.
0: Yeah, what about it?
3: I mean, trying to make people laugh.
0: Oh, sure. I mean,
3: your dates and
0: absolutely.
3: Your wife, future wife.
0: Not... They're not always laughing with me, though.
3: You're laughing at them.
0: Yeah, right. They're laughing at me, so... Oh, that's how I got my wife. Oh, she regrets it.
3: Poor thing.
4: Victim.
0: All right. Yeah. All right, Mark. We'll check in with you later. See if we can get that dating resume out there for Mark and J-Lo. Coming up next, Stevie Ray Vaughan and Double Trouble on the Real Estate by Joe Classic Rock and Roll Morning Show.
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0: From the Mission Mechanical Plumbing, Heating, and Air Conditioning Studios, that is a KX92 Super 70s classic track from Elton John, Tony Danza. We also heard from the James Gang with Walk Away, The Police, King of Pain, and Stevie Ray Vaughan in Double Trouble with Pride and Joy. I'm Stevie D, filling in for Michael Wright on the Real Estate by Joe Classic Rock and Roll Morning Show. It's time now to take a look at some Minnesota sports. Well, Ryan Kreidler homered to help the Twins beat the A's 9-6 in Sacramento. Josh Bell drove in three runs for Minnesota, which snapped a three-game skid. Zebby Matthews gave up just one run and struck out seven over seven frames as he improved to 8-8. Andrew Morris closed it out for his fourth save. They continue their series tonight at 8:40. Taj Bradley takes on Gage Jump. Well, the Minnesota Lynx saw their winning streak come to an end after falling to Golden State 80-66 at Target Center. Natasha Howard led Minnesota in scoring with 13 points. Minnesota had won six in a row and will visit the Atlanta Dream on Sunday. Guard Courtney Williams is sidelined with a right foot injury. The Vikings made a couple of signings yesterday. Minnesota inked defensive lineman Jonathan Harris and tight end Matt Lauder to deals. The Vikings waived defensive lineman Taki Taiamani and rookie cornerback Tyreek Chappell with injury designations and corresponding moves. The Minnesota Wild are launching a team-owned and operated multimedia television network for the upcoming 2026-27 NHL season. This major shift officially ends the team's 25-year history of broadcasting games on regional cable networks like Bally Sports and FanDuel Sports Network. The Wild are managing the platform completely in-house in a centralized production partnership with NHL Productions. So we'll find out later, I guess, how to watch the damn team. That is a look at Minnesota sports.
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14: I'm meteorologist Kara Foster with your KX92 weatherology forecast. Sunshine today with our high nearing 83. Westerly winds between 5 and 20 and gusting as high as 30. Partly cloudy skies overnight tonight with a low around 62. Westerly winds between 5 and 20 and gusting as high as 30. Sunny and 77 into Wednesday. Northwest winds 10 to 15 and gusting as high as 30. Though mostly clear throughout Wednesday night with a low around 55. Sunshine throughout Thursday with our high nearing 78. I'm meteorologist Carol Foster on KX92. Currently at 64 degrees.
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0: And it's Fleetwood Mac with your deep cut of Oh Well. It is 29 minutes after 6 o'clock, 64 degrees. And now for all the latest from the newsroom, here's Mark Anthony.
1: Yes, thank you, Stevie D. First of all in news, a child reportedly suffered serious injuries after being run over by a zero-turn lawnmower in central Minnesota. The Morrison County Sheriff's Office says a man from Swanville was operating a lawnmower when a four-year-old who was riding in the front platform fell and was partially run over. The incident took place in Swanville Township. Officials say the mower blades were engaged at the time, and the child sustained extensive injuries. The child was airlifted to Children's Minnesota Hospital for treatment. And a Minnesota climate expert is warning residents against wasting water during the drought. 88% of the state is currently abnormally dry or experiencing drought, while nearly half is in a severe drought. North central Minnesota is currently facing years of accumulated water shortages that have lowered lake streams and groundwater. Five watersheds do remain under drought warnings, requiring water suppliers and other users to conserve. And the Douglas County Fair wrapped up, of course, over the weekend after another successful year. President of the Douglas County Fair Board, Brad Breha, said yesterday morning that preliminary numbers indicate that over 65,000 people came through the gate.
2: Our preliminary numbers as of yesterday afternoon looked like approximately 65,900 came through the gates, which is exceeds last year's number, so we're growing.
1: By the way, for more info on the Douglas County Fair, you can always go to their website, dcmnfair.com. Our weather for today, sunshine. It will be breezy, though. 83 the high, some passing clouds tonight. Low 62, partly sunny tomorrow, high 77. Sunshine in store both Thursday and Friday. 78 Thursday, around 80 coming up on Friday. Stevie D, what's that temp?
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1: 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Coming up, we got your weatherology forecast, but we'll have Focus on the Family first. 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
7: The late Bob Benson used to share a story about a bologna sandwich that taught him the beauty of serving others. Years ago, when Bob was a young man, he was running late for a church picnic, one of those potluck affairs where everybody pitches in a homemade dish. The trouble was, Bob had neither the money nor the discipline to keep his refrigerator stocked with food. All he had was a slice of bologna and enough mustard to cover two slices of bread. Bob was so embarrassed by his contribution to the picnic that he sat alone and avoided talking to everyone. Meanwhile, a family nearby brought a feast: fried chicken, potato salad, baked beans, even ice-cold tea, and two large pies. It was an impressive spread. Even more impressive was when they invited Bob to join them. He resisted because all he had was a bologna sandwich, but the family encouraged him to join anyway, saying, "Come on, we've got plenty." That's when Bob saw the beauty of the moment. He'd come to the table a peasant, but was invited to feast like a king. If you're struggling to see beauty in life, that's it right there. One person reaching out to another. 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One of us is lifted up and the other discovers our true potential. No matter what strength you have to offer, its highest purpose is the good it does for someone else. For more to help you thrive, go to FocusOnTheFamily.com. I'm Jim Daly.
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0: I'm meteorologist Kara Foster with your KX92 weatherology forecast. Sunshine today with our high nearing 83. Westerly winds between 5 and 20 and gusting as high as 30. Partly cloudy skies overnight tonight with a low around 62. Westerly winds between 5 and 20 and gusting as high as 30. Sunny and 77 into Wednesday. Northwest winds 10 to 15 and gusting as high as 30. Then mostly clear throughout Wednesday night with a low around 55. Sunshine throughout Thursday with our high nearing 78. I'm meteorologist Kara Foster on KX92. Currently it's 64 degrees.
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0: That is The Who with You Better You Bet on KX92. Don't go anywhere. We got more of your favorite classic rock hits coming up next. Then we're going to have your local and regional news update with Mark Anthony.
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0: That is Steve Perry and Journey, Walks Like a Lady on KX 92. It is 4 minutes before 7 o'clock, and now for all the latest from the newsroom, here's Mark Anthony.
1: All right, thank you, Stevie D. A man from Eagle Bend was reportedly injured in a crash near El Moro over the weekend. The Otter Tail County Sheriff's Office says that crash took place on Saturday west of El Moro. The driver of the GMC Yukon, Alexander Handy, 30 of Eagle Bend, had been traveling eastbound when he lost control of his vehicle, left the roadway, and collided with some road signs. Handy suffered serious injuries, was taken by Parker's Prairie Ambulance to the hospital in Wadena. Officials say alcohol and unsafe speed are believed to be factors in that crash. And the Douglas County Auditor-Treasurer, Vicki Doling, wants to remind mobile home property owners that their first half mobile home property tax payments are due on or before this coming Monday, August 31st, for customer convenience. Douglas County has several ways to accept property tax payments in person at the County Auditor Treasurer Office located at 821 Cedar Street in Alexandria. There is a drop box there. You can also do it online or by mail as well. To avoid late fees or payments, mobile home property tax payments must be received or postmarked on or before August 31st. And a Minnesota climate expert is warning residents against wasting water during the drought around the state. 88% of the state is currently abnormally dry or experiencing drought, while nearly half is in a severe drought. North Central Minnesota is facing years of accumulated water shortages that have lowered lake streams and groundwater. Most of Douglas, Otter Tail, and Todd counties are currently in a moderate drought. Our weather for today, another dry day here. Some rain well off to our east, though. High today, 83. It will be breezy. Partly cloudy tonight, low 62. High pressure will be with us tomorrow. Sunshine, high 77. Sunny on Thursday, and a high 78. Stevie D, what's that temp?
0: Right now we're at 65 and clear in the lakes area with a full moon phase.
1: All right. You had a good Monday yesterday?
0: I mean, yeah, it was pretty great.
1: Okay.
0: Pretty great.
1: Yeah.
0: Got back in the garage.
1: Yeah, that's what I was going to ask. I knew you had that project.
0: We made some headway.
1: Okay. That's always good.
0: This is going to be a year-long thing.
1: And is it a one-man operation? Your son helping out?
0: No.
1: Your daughter? Your
0: absolutely
1: wife?
0: Absolutely not.
1: Okay.
0: No,
1: neighbor?
0: Nope.
1: Morning show co-host, newsman.
0: Well, you were supposed to come over yesterday, okay. But you didn't. But yeah, I don't even know most of my neighbors.
1: Oh, really?
0: Yeah.
1: Okay.
0: Which I think is just fine.
1: Okay.
0: I prefer it that way.
1: Do you?
0: Mm-hmm.
1: Okay.
0: It's nice.
1: Yeah.
0: Nobody's doing the pop-in.
1: Mm.
0: I suppose you love the pop-in, don't you?
1: Well,
0: everyone's welcome at Mark Anthony's house, which he lives at. What was it again? Your address?
1: You're funny. So my really good friend, neighbor, he and his wife, but Tom and Sherry, they moved out to the lake. And so I miss, we used to talk all the time. And
0: sure. So, yeah, if you got a good one, that's,
1: yeah.
0: I just don't know.
1: Man, he would come over at times. He'd blow out my driveway.
0: Oh, nice.
1: I mean, I always felt badly. I'd bring him stuff over, you know, at Christmas and thank him.
0: What? A fruitcake?
1: Yeah, right. A 12-pack.
0: Okay,
1: I don't know.
0: All
1: yeah.
0: Right.
1: Yeah.
0: That's better.
1: Yeah.
0: Hey, I saw this story and I kind of thought of you. This guy was training for a triathlon, right? And he was doing the swimming part in the Savannah River in South Carolina. And he got bit by an alligator, so he gouged its eyes out, and it let him go. And
1: really?
0: And he,
1: that's
0: and
1: wild.
0: And he lived to fight another day. And I was kind of thinking about you. You could take out an alligator, right?
1: Yeah, right.
0: Yeah.
1: Can you imagine?
0: Put that on your resume when you send it to Jennifer Lopez. But
1: alligator fighter?
0: On your game at all times is one of her requirements, and that qualifies.
1: Mm.
0: Yeah.
1: I can gouge out
0: he gave
1: an
0: me
1: alligator.
0: Old, one of the Three Stooges
1: poem. Yeah.
0: Yeah, exactly. I wouldn't, though. I'd panic and probably lose my arm.
1: So you've seen how they used to do it. They used to always go up here, right above the eyes,
0: yeah.
1: You know?
0: I loved the Three Stooges as a too. Kid. Loved them.
2: Yeah, I do too. And it's one of those things, my wife, it's like, nah.
0: Yeah.
2: Women don't get it. Right. Did you like the Marx Brothers at all?
0: Yeah, they were a little outdated. I mean, so were the Three Stooges.
2: Absolutely.
0: But my dad had, like, you know, just tapes and tapes of them. And
2: you did?
0: I would watch them all the time when I was a kid.
2: Oh, they're still.
0: Them.
2: Every once in a while, I'll stumble onto them, and I'm like,
0: there's
2: I got to watch
0: some classic episodes, for sure. Yeah. Yeah. Laurel and Hardy was another one.
2: Oh, yeah.
0: He had a bunch of those that I would watch, too. So,
2: as a teen... Mm-hmm. I used to work at a music store down in Wilmer. It was called the Music Store, and I used to deliver pianos. You remember that episode, Laurel and Hardy, where they're delivered? And I can relate to it in some ways, having to...
0: The ice block, too. Do you remember?
2: Oh, absolutely.
0: Deliver
2: ice
0: in those big blocks, and by the time they get to the top, it'd be... Yeah. Folks, look it
2: Funny
0: up.
2: Funny stuff.
0: Kids, look it up.
2: Yeah.
0: Anyway. All right, sir.
2: See ya.
0: Mark Anthony, the man, the myth. Legend. 2 minutes after 7 o'clock, here's BTO.
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0: That is BTO, You Ain't Seen Nothing Yet on KX92. 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
0: And with me on the phone from Weatherology is meteorologist Michael Carroll. Good morning, Michael. Looks like today's going to be a pretty nice sunny day.
4: Indeed, a good deal of sunshine out there for today. We are expecting a dry cold frontal boundary to work from west to east across the region. Again, not bringing any precipitation, just going to bring a shift in that wind direction by this afternoon. We'll see those winds switching to the west and increasing to around 10 to 15 miles per hour, headed up to some low 80s for high temperatures by this afternoon, and we'll have decreasing humidity values as well through the day. For tonight, partly cloudy skies, overnight lows dropping back into the lower 60s, then a few degrees cooler for tomorrow. Midweek Wednesday, we're back a bit closer to average, a high around 77, with a mixture of clouds and sunshine there for tomorrow. Lots of sunshine both Thursday and into your Friday. Thursday, upper 70s, getting closer to that 80-degree mark for highs once again on Friday. And then a weak upper-level disturbance could potentially bring some scattered showers and some thunder showers into the day on Saturday. But even there, not expecting an all-day rain event, a high up to 82. Just a very isolated shower or storm chance on Sunday in the low 80s. And we're still in those lower 80s for highs even into your Monday. From the Weatherology Weather Center, I'm meteorologist

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0: 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Coming up, we got your weatherology forecast brought to you by Gary's Auto Glass. 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
17: I'm meteorologist Michael Caro with a look at your KX92 weatherology forecast. For today, we'll have sunny to partly cloudy skies, winds becoming breezy from the southwest with highs in the low 80s. For tonight, partly cloudy, dropping to a low of 61. Midweek Wednesday, at least some partial sunshine will ease back to the upper 70s. And that's your latest forecast. I'm meteorologist Michael Caro on KX92. Currently 65 degrees.
0: And we got wind out of the south at 7 miles per hour. 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

0: That is Neil Young with your deep cut. My, my, hey, hey. On KX 92, we also heard from Poison with Nothing But a Good Time. Good morning. I'm Stevie D, filling in for Michael Wright on the Real Estate by Joe Classic Rock and Roll Morning Show. It's time now for the Birthday Club. Starting with some celebrity birthdays today, Baseball Hall of Fame pitcher Raleigh Fingers is turning 80. Raleigh Fingers. Gene Simmons from Kiss. Turning 77 today. Happy birthday to Gene. Rock and Roll Hall of Famer Elvis Costello is turning 72. Director Tim Burton is turning 68. And fashion model Claudia Schiffer is celebrating her 56th birthday. Turning to some local birthdays today. Brad Mullen is turning 46 from Ashby. Stevie Jablonski is turning 52 from Miltona. Bart Bumble, celebrating his 77th birthday from Underwood. And the winner of the Eldon's Fresh Foods $5 gift certificate goes to Sue Davidson, celebrating a birthday today. So congratulations to Sue. You can pick up your certificate here at the station Monday through Friday, 8 to 5. Well done. KX92 and Eldon's Fresh Foods, celebrating the people who make our community special. That is the Birthday Club. Coming up next, we got your local and regional news update with Mark Anthony.
1: First of all, in news, a man from Eagle Bend was reportedly injured in a crash near Elmora over the weekend. The Otter Tail County Sheriff's Office says that crash took place on Saturday. The driver of the GMC Yukon, Alexander Handy, 30 of Eagle Bend, had been traveling eastbound when he lost control of his vehicle, left the roadway, and collided with roadsides. Handy suffered serious injuries, was taken to the hospital by Parker's Prairie Ambulance in Wadena. Officials say alcohol and unsafe speed may be factors in that crash. And the Alexandria City Council met last night. Tom Chorley files this first report.
2: The City Council accepted the sale of $6.975 million in 2026A General Obligation Water Revenue Bonds on June 22nd this year. The bonds will finance construction of the County Road 82 Water Tower, for which construction bids were approved in February of 2025. Construction is on schedule and progressing as planned. Major milestones include installation of the riser and derrick crane, rebar installation, placement of forms for the first pedestal, and completion of the initial pedestal and dome panel pours. The city and ALP are also developing a memorandum of understanding governing the bond proceeds. The agreement will define responsibilities for managing and administering funds. Overall, the MOU is intended to provide clear financial controls and coordination between the city and ALP through the life of the bonds. This is Tom Chorley.
1: All right, thank you, Tom. We'll have part two of his reports tomorrow. And it's less than a week away. The Alexandria Police Department will be taking on the Alexandria Fire Department in a big softball game for charity. You're invited to come out and cheer on the Alexandria Fire Department and the Alexandria Police Department as they face off in a softball game at Knute Nelson Ballpark coming up next Monday. The fun will get underway at 6 p.m. Admission just $2 for adults, $1 for children, with the money benefiting the Lakes Area Humane Society. For more on that, go to their Facebook page. And that's a look at your news. I'm Mark Anthony.
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0: Joe Walsh all night long on KX92. Don't go anywhere. We got your weatherology forecast coming up next. And then Joe Cocker.
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15: I'm meteorologist Michael Caro with a look at your KX92 weatherology forecast. For today, we'll have sunny to partly cloudy skies, winds becoming breezy from the southwest with highs in the low 80s. For tonight, partly cloudy, dropping to a low of 61. Midweek Wednesday, at least some partial sunshine will ease back to the upper 70s. And that's your latest forecast. I'm meteorologist Michael Caro on KX92, currently 65 degrees.
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0: From the album Abbey Road, that is the Beatles with Something. Coming up, we got more of your favorite classic rock hits, then we're going to time travel with Advantage Home Pros. And then at the top of the hour, we'll have your local and regional news update with Mark Anthony.
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0: Well, on this date in 1986, Oakland A's third baseman Mark McGwire hit his first major league home run. On this date in 1994, Jimmy Buffett's seaplane crashed right after takeoff near Nantucket, Massachusetts. The airplane nosed over, and Buffett was able to swim to safety, sustaining only minor injuries. On this date in 2014, Led Zeppelin's Whole Lotta Love was voted the greatest guitar riff of all time by listeners of BBC Radio 2 in the UK. And on this date in 2017, Hurricane Harvey made landfall in Texas with winds up to 130 miles per hour. And that's time travel with Advantage Home Pros. 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
2: Yes, thank you, Stevie D. First of all in news, a man from Eagle Bend was reportedly injured in a crash near El Moro over the weekend. The Otter Tail County Sheriff's Office says that crash took place on Saturday west of El Moro. The driver, the GMC Yukon, a 30-year-old male from Eagle Bend, had been traveling eastbound when he lost control of his vehicle. It left a roadway and collided with signs and several trees. Handy, the man suffered serious injuries, was taken by Parker's Prairie Ambulance to the hospital in Wadena. Officials say alcohol and unsafe speed are believed to be factors in that crash. And the Douglas County Fair wrapped up, of course, over the weekend with another very successful year. President of the Douglas County Fair Board, Brad Brayoff, said yesterday morning that preliminary numbers indicate that over 65,000 people came through the gates.
3: Our preliminary numbers as of yesterday afternoon looked like approximately 65,900 came through the gates, which exceeds last year's number, so we're growing.
2: Now, he does say overall the fair was very good and the weather, for the most part, cooperated. Plans are already in the works for next year's fair. And it is less than a week away. The Alexandria Police Department will be taking on the Alexandria Fire Department in a big softball game for charity. You're invited to come out and cheer on the Alexandria Fire Department and the Alexandria Police Department as they face off on the softball field at Canute Nelson Ballpark next Monday, August 31st. The game will get underway at 6 p.m. Admission, just $2 for adults and $1 for children, with the money benefiting the Alexandria Lakes Area Humane Society. There will be food trucks on hand, too. For more details on that, go to their Facebook page. We'll have a look at your weather next.
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2: And our weather for today, sunshine. It will be breezy and warm, 83 the high, partly cloudy tonight, low 62. A little cooler tomorrow, partly sunny, high 77. Plenty of sunshine on Thursday, Look for a high 78, some nice weather in store the next few days. Some rain well off to our east today, though. If you're headed down to the Twin Cities, Stevie, you could run into some rain there. What's current temp?
0: Not happening.
2: Okay.
0: Right now we're at 66 and clear in the lakes area. Beautiful. Okay. Should be an awesome day today.
2: Yes.
0: See, I got to apologize to you.
2: What's that? No. You know, not again.
0: You know, yesterday I brought up your favorite rapper got arrested in Texas.
2: Yeah, absolutely. Pull.
0: It was Big X the Plug.
2: Oh, the Plug.
0: Yeah,
2: that's what it was.
0: You know, your guy.
2: Yeah, right.
0: You know, and I said he got arrested in Texas, wasn't going to make his show in Iowa. Well, guess what?
2: He's going to make it?
0: He did make it. That's why he didn't go, I'm assuming.
2: Ah.
0: He got out early.
2: Okay.
0: Was able to make his show in Iowa. So I kind of led you astray there.
2: Yeah.
0: You missed your favorite guy.
2: It. Yeah.
0: Big X the Plug.
2: Yeah, Plug, Pull, you know.
0: That's his hype guy. Pull and Pug.
2: Yeah.
0: But what a workhorse. I mean, he gets out of jail, heads right up to Iowa, does his show. And I'm sure he's going to miss his court, or he'll make his court date.
2: You know, you said what a workhorse.
0: Yeah.
2: When you're talking about Plug, you should be using that with him.
0: No, that's your sound.
2: Okay.
0: Mark Anthony, settle down. Easy, big fella.
2: Yeah.
0: I'll look up some more tour dates for your boy, Big X the Plug.
2: Okay.
0: And maybe we'll play a song from him later.
2: Yeah, Michael would love that one, too.
0: All right, Mark, we'll check in with you a little bit later. Mark Anthony, you know, he's a huge hip-hop fan, so you didn't know that about him, I bet. What do you think of that, Mark?
5: I'm Mark Anthony, and I'm drunk.
0: Starts early. I like it.
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0: From the Mission Mechanical Plumbing, Heating, and Air Conditioning Studios, that is Grand Funk Railroad, Some Kind of Wonderful. Well, we got college football right around the corner. Lane Kiffin's departure from Ole Miss to LSU brought fears of espionage by his former employer. The head of the Rebels NIL Collective said on the Assorted Crackers podcast that the FBI swept the football offices for recording devices. Walker Jones said he didn't have much trust in the former head coach upon his abrupt exit for the SEC rival, adding that he slept in his office for several days while working to keep some of the Rebels' top players from leaving Baton Rouge. Espionage going on in, or fears of it, in college football. I wouldn't put anything past Lane Kiffin.
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9: I'm meteorologist Michael Caro with a look at your KX92 weatherology forecast. For its day, we'll have sunny to partly cloudy skies, winds becoming breezy from the southwest with highs in the low 80s. For tonight, partly cloudy, dropping to a low of 61. Midweek Wednesday, at least some partial sunshine will ease back to the upper 70s. And that's your latest forecast. I'm meteorologist Michael Caro on KX92. Right now it's 66.
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0: from the album Center Field. That is your KX9280's classic track from John Fogerty, Rock and Roll Girls. It is 29 minutes after 8 o'clock, and now for all the latest from the newsroom, here's Mark Anthony.
1: Yes, thank you so much, Stevie. First of all, Douglas County Auditor Treasurer Vicki Doling wants to remind mobile home property owners that their first half mobile home property taxes are due on or before this coming Monday, August 31st. For customer convenience, Douglas County does have several ways to accept property tax payments in person at the County Auditor Treasurer's Office found on the lower level of the Douglas County Administration Building at 821 Cedar Street in Alexandria. There is a drop box there, too. Online, too, you can make those payments or through mail through the U.S. Post Office or overnight delivery. To avoid late fees, mobile home property tax payments must be received or postmarked on or before August 31st, this coming Monday. And campfires are once again allowed across Superior National Forest and the Boundary Waters. Cooler temps and rain have allowed the U.S. Forest Service to lift those bans. Nearly 600 personnel do remain assigned to four large campfires covering about 76,000 acres across the region. Well, the National Weather Service does say some scattered rain will develop well off to our east later on today. Meanwhile, all of central and west central Minnesota should remain dry with temps generally low to mid 80s. Will be fairly breezy today. Forecasters say our next chance for rain will arrive coming in on Friday night. Some of those could linger into early Saturday. Keep it here for the latest. And our weather in detail, sunny, breezy today, 83 the high, some passing clouds tonight, partly cloudy, low 62, sunny tomorrow, high 77, looking ahead to Thursday, more sunshine, and a high 78. Stevie, what's that temp?
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0: That is Ariel Speedwagon back on the road again on KX92. Good morning. I'm Stevie D, filling in for Michael Wright on the Real Estate by Joe Classic Rock and Roll Morning Show. 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That's today to celebrate the National Park Service turning 110 years old. Got your weatherology forecast coming up next in Vikings training camp today.
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16: I'm meteorologist Michael Caro with a look at your KX92 weatherology forecast. For today, we'll have sunny to partly cloudy skies, winds becoming breezy from the southwest with highs in the low 80s. For tonight, partly cloudy, dropping to a low of 61. Midweek Wednesday, at least some partial sunshine will ease back to the upper 70s. And that's your latest forecast. I'm meteorologist Michael Caro on KX92. Right now, 70 degrees.
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17: He led the University of Cincinnati with 105 tackles last season. First team, all Big 12. And Minnesota Vikings second round draft pick. Linebacker Jake Golday joins us. And Jake, how's your first NFL camp going?
18: It's been great. It's really just been a blessing to get out here with all the guys, be able to put my best foot forward every single day and just take it day by day.
17: Now, you impressed with the combine, a 4.6 40. Tell the Viking fans about that. 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How would you characterize your game?
18: 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I feel like I have the size to where I can play outside linebacker and be able to beat guys off the edge. But I also have the versatility and the ability to drop back into coverage, do anything I can in the inside backer. So that kind of speed just speaks to my game and allows me to play a little bit everywhere.
17: All right. Hey, more on training camp when we come back.
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17: We're with Vikings linebacker Jake Golday. And Jake, going daily against this Vikings offense, what are you learning?
18: I'm learning a lot. It's a very good offense that we're going up against. A lot of talented players, too, that I grew up watching. So it's fun to get out there, get my hands on some of these guys. I'm learning a little bit of two positions right now. So sometimes I'm going in at Will Becker. Sometimes I'm going in at Sam.
17: And I've never asked that, I guess. You brought up a really good point there. Watching all these guys on TV, and now you're playing against them in practice. That's got to be a little surreal, I guess, huh?
18: Yeah, no doubt. But one in particular that I remember watching growing up was Aaron Jones and just him just being a beast.
17: That running back room, right? Claiborne and Jordan Mason, pretty good group there.
18: They're very versatile. Each one of them has different attributes that they're definitely good at. You got speed in the backfield. You got downhill. You got really good protection. They're very good. Backs are well-rounded, and it's just fun to go against them. Makes me better every single day.
17: Jake, thanks for your time. Really appreciate you. Have a great 26.
18: Yes, sir. Appreciate it. Have a good one.
17: All right. Jake Golday, everybody. That concludes this edition. Until next time, I'm Neil Roberts.
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0: From the album Big Ones, that is Aerosmith with Blind Man on KX92. It is 11 minutes before 9 o'clock. Coming up next, we got a tune from Don Henley, then we'll have your local and regional news update with Mark Anthony.
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0: Taking it back to 1984, that is Don Henley, The Boys of Summer. It is 3 minutes before 9 o'clock, and now for all the latest from the newsroom, here's Mark Anthony.
1: Yes, thank you, Stevie. Well, a man from Eagle Bend was reportedly injured in a crash near Elmore over the weekend. The Otter Tail County Sheriff's Office says that crash took place on Saturday west of Elmore. The driver of a GMC, Alexander Handy, 30 of Eagle Bend, had been traveling eastbound when he lost control of his vehicle. It left the roadway and collided with some signs and several trees. Handy reportedly suffered serious injuries. Was taken by Parker's Prairie Ambulance to the hospital in Wadena. Officials say alcohol and unsafe speed are believed to be factors in that crash. And a Minnesota climate expert is warning residents against wasting water during the drought around the state. 88% of Minnesota is currently at least abnormally dry or experiencing a drought, while nearly half is in a severe drought. North central Minnesota is facing years of accumulated water shortages that have lowered lake streams and groundwater. Most of Douglas, Otter Tail, and Todd counties currently are in a moderate drought. And the Douglas County Fair wrapped up over the weekend, of course, with another very successful year. President of the Douglas County Fair Board, Brad Brahaus, said yesterday morning that preliminary numbers indicate that over 65,000 people came through the gates.
2: Our preliminary numbers as of yesterday afternoon looked like approximately 65,900 came through the gates, which exceeds last year's number, so we're growing.
1: By the way, he said the weather was generally cooperative during the four-day run, but when it did rain on Thursday for a time, it didn't hamper the fun at all.
2: It's fun to watch people have fun. And we got that rain, and there was a lot of water running for a period of time. And we got million-dollar rides there. And what were the kids doing? They weren't on the rides. Every kid was just running through the puddles and getting soaked. We had parents just throwing their hands up like, what are you going to do? You know, they're soaking wet. They are having a ball. A lot of smiles, a lot of laughter. So.
1: By the way, plans are already in the works for next year's fair. Turning to our weather, sunshine today, 83 the high. It will be breezy. Could see some gusts to around 30 at times. Partly cloudy tonight, low 62. Wednesday, partly sunny, a high 77. Thursday, sunshine, high 78. Our next chances for any rain, showers, and thunderstorms arrives late Friday night. Some of that could linger into early Saturday. Stevie, what's that temp?
0: Right now we're at 71 and mainly clear in the lakes area.
1: Okay.
0: You bet.
1: What no, you bet.
0: Well, who got on the show today? Let's hear it. Wait.
1: Okay. Big drum roll. Tara Bitson from the Alexandria Lakes Area Chamber of Commerce. And we'll have a couple of people in from Habitat for Humanity, too. Yeah.
0: Crowd loves it.
1: They do. It's going to be big.
0: You give the people what they want, don't
1: you? Yes.
0: Excellent. And then what? What's on Mark Anthony's agenda for the rest of the day after he gets out of here?
1: Well, so I'm working on a car project, a few things. I bought another vehicle. I like to tinker with them, fix them up. So anyway, I got that. I bought a Subaru and tinkering with that, a couple of things. But yeah, so tomorrow, though, we're heading down to a concert down at Mystic Lake. We're going to go see Toto.
0: Ooh.
1: And the Romantics.
0: Rosanna.
1: Yeah.
0: What I
1: Africa.
0: Like about you. Romantics.
1: Yeah. And then Christopher Cross.
0: Sailing.
1: And also Ride Like the Wind. Maybe yes. Michael McDonald will show up. Oh. Yeah, you. Yeah.
0: That would be amazing.
1: Yeah.
0: If he showed up.
1: He does that.
0: It'd be worth it to go see him.
1: Yeah. Well, I have seen him with the Doobie Brothers. I saw him in Vegas one time. So that was cool.
0: He's awesome.
1: Yeah. Absolutely.
0: He came from somewhere.
1: I know. Yeah, you got it, too. Nicely done.
0: Thank you, sir. All right, sweet. Well, have a good time at that show.
1: Thanks.
0: Are you going to be at work the next day
1: or
0: what?
1: Oh, yeah.
0: And you're an animal.
1: We'll get out of there, I don't know, 11 and ride back and
0: doesn't
1: get
0: matter
1: up
0: to
1: and,
0: you. Ride like the wind.
1: Yeah. But I'll take a, you know, do my job here and then take a little nap in the afternoon, make up for it.
0: Some six beers after that.
1: Yeah, there you go. Yeah, you know me, don't
0: Mark
1: you?
0: Mark Anthony way.
1: You're funny.
0: Super. All right, Mark.
1: See ya.
0: Break a leg. Mark Anthony, the man. It's 2 minutes after 9 o'clock. Steve Miller Band.
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Hey, I'm Steve Gorman. 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

0: From the Mission Mechanical Plumbing, Heating, and Air Conditioning Studios, that was Peter Frampton with I'll Give You Money. We also heard from The Doors, John Mellencamp, and Steve Miller Band. Good morning, I'm Stevie D, filling in for Michael Wright on the Real Estate by Joe Classic Rock and Roll Morning Show. 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
12: I'm meteorologist Michael Caro with a look at your KX92 weatherology forecast. For today, we'll have sunny to partly cloudy skies, winds becoming breezy from the southwest with highs in the low 80s. For tonight, partly cloudy, dropping to a low of 61. Midweek Wednesday, at least some partial sunshine will ease back to the upper 70s. And that's your latest forecast. I'm meteorologist Michael Caro on KX92. Right now, 70 degrees.
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0: That is The Who with your deep cut, The Real Me on KX92. I'm Stevie D. It's time now to take a look at some Minnesota sports. Ryan Kreidler hit a home run to help the Twins beat the A's 9-6 in Sacramento. Josh Bell drove in three runs for Minnesota, which snapped a three-game skid. Zebby Matthews gave up just one run and struck out seven over seven frames as he improved to 8-8. Andrew Morris closed it out for his fourth save. They will go at it again tonight at 8:40. Taj Bradley takes on Gage Jump. Well, the Lynx saw their winning streak come to an end after falling to the Golden State Valkyries 80-66 at Target Center. Natasha Howard led Minnesota in scoring with 13 points. Minnesota's won six in a row and will visit, or had won six in a row and will visit the Atlanta Dream on Sunday. Guard Courtney Williams is sidelined with a right foot injury. The Vikings made a couple of signings yesterday. Minnesota inked defensive lineman Jonathan Harris and tight end Matt Lauder to deals. The Vikings waived defensive lineman Taki Taimani and rookie cornerback Tyreek Chappell with injury designations and corresponding moves. And the Minnesota Wild are launching a team-owned and operated multimedia television network for the upcoming season. The major shift officially ends the team's 25-year history of broadcasting games on regional cable networks like Bally Sports and FanDuel Sports Network. The Wild are managing the platform completely in-house in a centralized production partnership with NHL Productions. So, yeah. Where are we going to be watching them next year? Who knows? That is Minnesota sports.
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0: Elton John with your KX92 Super 70s classic track, Elderberry Wine. I'm Stevie D. That's going to do it for me. Thanks for hanging out during the Real Estate by Joe Classic Rock and Roll Morning Show. Appreciate it. Coming up next, we got your weatherology forecast. And then at 10 o'clock, it's the Judner Motors Midday Drive with... Yep, me, Stevie D.
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19: I'm meteorologist Michael Caro with a look at your KX92 weatherology forecast. For today, we'll have sunny to partly cloudy skies, winds becoming breezy from the southwest with highs in the low 80s. For tonight, partly cloudy, dropping to a low of 61. Midweek Wednesday, at least some partial sunshine will ease back to the upper 70s. And that's your latest forecast. I'm meteorologist Michael Caro on KX92. Currently, it's 72.
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The coffee's always on.

It is 4 minutes after 10 o'clock, 73 degrees in the Lakes area. That was the Stones. I'm Stevie D, and this is Mata Hoople on the Jettner Motors Midday Drive.

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0: From the Mission Mechanical Plumbing, Heating, and Air Conditioning Studios, that is KISS with Rock and Roll All Night on KX92. Good morning, I'm Stevie D. Dan, glad to be with you on this Tuesday, August 25th, 2026. Today we're looking for a high of 83 degrees. Right now we're at 72 and mainly clear in the Lakes area. Coming up next, we got your weatherology forecast and a tune from Queen.
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6: I'm meteorologist Michael Caro with a look at your KX92 weatherology forecast. For today, we'll have sunny to partly cloudy skies, winds becoming breezy from the southwest with highs in the low 80s. For tonight, partly cloudy, dropping to a low of 61. Midweek Wednesday, at least some partial sunshine will ease back to the upper 70s. And that's your latest forecast. I'm meteorologist Michael Caro on KX92. Currently, it's 72.
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0: Thank you, Charlie Sheen. 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
13: Tools and More. Open Monday through Saturday on Highway 29 North in Alexandria.
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0: Love that tune from Chicago. That is your deep cut. That is Beginnings. I'm Stevie D. That's going to do it for me. Thanks for hanging out for this portion of the Juttner Motors Midday Drive. Appreciate it. Coming up, we got your weatherology forecast. And then at 11 o'clock, coming in to take you the rest of the way is your boy, D-Mac, Dave McClurg.
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21: I'm meteorologist Michael Caro with a look at your KX92 weatherology forecast. We'll see a good deal of sunshine for this afternoon and becoming breezy with high temperatures working up into the low 80s. For tonight, partly cloudy, dropping to a low of 61. Midweek Wednesday, at least some partial sunshine will ease back to the upper 70s. And that's your latest forecast. I'm meteorologist Michael Caro on KX92. Right now it's 73.
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0: There's the single you'll find on the album Fly Like an Eagle, which came out in our bicentennial year 1976. The Steve Miller Band with Serenade on KX92. We also heard from Joe Walsh out in front of that with Rocky Mountain Way. D-Mac, along with you for this part of the Jotner Motors Midday Drive. If you're out navigating during the early part of the 11 o'clock hour, you still have some time to shop the Alexandria Farmers Market this morning. It's set up until noon at Big Ole Central Park at 2nd and Broadway in downtown Alexandria. Can't make it today? Well, how about Thursday? The Farmers Market in Alexandria opens from 3 to 6 p.m., and then you can also shop the Alexandria Farmers Market Saturday morning between 9 and noon. 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

0: 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That was Journey with the 1983 recording of Ask the Lonely. 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
6: I'm meteorologist Michael Caro with a look at your KX92 weatherology forecast. We'll see a good deal of sunshine for this afternoon and becoming breezy with high temperatures working up into the low 80s. For tonight, partly cloudy, dropping to a low of 61. Midweek Wednesday, at least some partial sunshine will ease back to the upper 70s. And that's your latest forecast. I'm meteorologist Michael Caro on KX92. Right now it's 75.
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0: It's the Jutner Motors Midday Drive on KX92, also through your Voice of Alexandria app. That was a deep cut performed by Peter Frampton and included on his self-titled album. Peter Frampton with his 1975 hit, Nowhere's Too Far for My Baby. Stevie D, your regular navigator for the Jutner Motors Midday Drive, got the vehicle started up last hour, but his main duty of the day was filling in earlier this morning for Michael Wright. Stevie will be doing that all week long. So you've got the sports dweeb at the wheel for the Midday Drive until 3. Johnny Rocket will make his return to the KX92 airwaves starting at 3 p.m., hosting the C&D Granite Rocket Show. Stick around for that as well.
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0: The Jotner Motors Midday Drive always sounds better when you can include the Beatles on the playlist. There's 8 days a week. Our Midday Drive also sounds better when we get to hear from News Director Mark Anthony, who's got the very latest in regional and local news.
1: First of all in news, a man from Eagle Bend was reportedly injured in a crash near El Moro over the weekend. The Otter Tail County Sheriff's Office says that crash took place on Saturday west of El Moro. The driver of the GMC Yukon, a 30-year-old male from Eagle Bend, had been traveling eastbound when he lost control of his vehicle. It left a roadway and collided with signs and several trees. The man suffered serious injuries, was taken by Parker's Prairie Ambulance to the hospital in Wadena. Officials say alcohol and unsafe speed are believed to be factors in that crash. And the Douglas County Fair wrapped up, of course, over the weekend with another very successful year. President of the Douglas County Fair Board, Brad Brayoff, said yesterday morning that preliminary numbers indicate that over 65,000 people came through the gates.
2: Our preliminary numbers as of yesterday afternoon looked like approximately 65,900 came through the gates, which exceeds last year's number, so we're growing.
1: Now, he does say overall the fair was very good and the weather, for the most part, cooperated. Plans are already in the works for next year's fair. And it is less than a week away. The Alexandria Police Department will be taking on the Alexandria Fire Department in a big softball game for charity. You're invited to come out and cheer on the Alexandria Fire Department and the Alexandria Police Department as they face off on the softball field at Canute Nelson Ballpark next Monday, August 31st. The game will get underway at 6 p.m. Admission, just $2 for adults and $1 for children, with the money benefiting the Alexandria Lakes Area Humane Society. There will be food trucks on hand, too. For more details on that, go to their Facebook page. And that's a look at your news. I'm Mark Anthony.
3: I'm meteorologist Michael Caro with a look at your KX92 weatherology forecast. We'll see a good deal of sunshine for this afternoon and becoming breezy with high temperatures working up into the low 80s. For tonight, partly cloudy, dropping to a low of 61. Midweek Wednesday, at least some partial sunshine will ease back to the upper 70s. And that's your latest forecast. I'm meteorologist Michael Caro on KX92. Right now it's 79.
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Scorpions with Dynamite, a KX 92 deep cut off the album Blackout, which came out in 1982. D-Mac along with you for the Juttner Motors Midday Drive. The annual Youth Outdoor Day is set for this coming Sunday at the Alexandria Shooting Park. It's a free event in which young people can learn about outdoor recreation like trap shooting, archery, hunting, and more. Over three dozen hands-on demonstrations will be set up, a free lunch will be served, T-shirts will be given away, and a lot of prizes will be awarded as well. You can pre-register online by going to this website, youthoutdooractivityday.org, youthoutdooractivityday.org. 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
8: I'm meteorologist Michael Caro with a look at your KX92 weatherology forecast. We'll see a good deal of sunshine for this afternoon and becoming breezy with high temperatures working up into the low 80s. For tonight, partly cloudy, dropping to a low of 61. Midweek Wednesday, at least some partial sunshine will ease back to the upper 70s. And that's your latest forecast. I'm meteorologist Michael Caro on KX92. Right now it's 79.
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0: From the Mission Mechanical Plumbing, Heating, and Air Conditioning Studios, that's a KX 92 Super 70s Classic off Sweet self-titled album. That was Little Willie by Sweet, recorded back in 1973. Our next set will include a KX 92 New Rock feature by the Black Crowes, and we're back with some solo John Fogerty.
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0: KX 92, where it does not have to be old to be a classic. That was the KX 92 New Rock feature by the Black Crowes, Pharmacy Chronicles, a single included on their latest album, A Pound of Feathers. DMACC letting you know that, to the best of my knowledge, Steve Gorman was not involved in the Black Crowes production of the album, A Pound of Feathers. He's no longer with the band full-time anyway, but I can tell you what, he's with us. He's a radio personality on KX92. In fact, our next two hosts following the Jartner Motors Midday Drive, superstars in their own right. We've got Johnny Rocket with the C&D Granite Rocket Show from 3 to 7. Then later tonight, the co-founder of the Black Crowes, Steve Gorman, hits the air with Steve Gorman Rocks with April Rose. 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
7: I'm meteorologist Michael Caro with a look at your KX92 weatherology forecast. We'll see a good deal of sunshine for this afternoon and becoming breezy with high temperatures working up into the low 80s. For tonight, partly cloudy, dropping to a low of 61. Midweek Wednesday, at least some partial sunshine will ease back to the upper 70s. And that's your latest forecast. I'm meteorologist Michael Caro on KX92. Currently it's 81.
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0: From the Mission Mechanical Plumbing, Heating, and Air Conditioning Studios, that's a KX 92 80s classic track. The Outfield's 1985 hit, Say It Isn't So. That's taken off the album Play Deep. Dave McClurg reminding you that some open skating opportunities are going on over the next couple of days indoors at the Prime West Health Runestone Community Center in Alexandria. Now, today's open skating opportunity is just about wrapping up. It goes until 2, but you'll have another chance tomorrow afternoon between 12 and 4, and then Thursday from 10 in the morning until 3:30 in the afternoon. It's just $3 per skater per session, and it is open skating only. Please leave the hockey pucks and hockey sticks at home. If you have your own skates, bring those along, and if you don't, you can always stop by Cowing Robards on Broadway Street in downtown Alexandria during regular business hours to rent those skates. A reminder from KX 92, we want to keep you in the know.
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9: I'm meteorologist Ray Miller with your KX92 weatherology forecast. Sunny for the rest of the afternoon with a high temperature of 83 degrees and west winds at 10 to 20. Tonight, clear with a low temperature of 61 and light northwest winds. Wednesday, partly sunny, a little bit cooler, high temperature of 78, northwest winds at up to 25 miles an hour. Thursday, lots of sunshine and a high temperature around 78 degrees. For KX92, I'm meteorologist Ray Miller. Right now, it's 82.
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0: Sticks is rocking the Jartner Motors Midday Drive on KX92 with Sweet Madam Blue. BMAC informing you that Sticks will have a couple of appearances later this fall in Minnesota. One will be in the Red Wing area on November 6th, performing at Treasure Island Resort and Casino. And then the following night, they'll head toward northeastern Minnesota, performing at Black Bear Casino, just off Interstate 35, southwest of Duluth, in the community of Carlton. That's on November 7th. 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Our next set on the radio is going to include a performing act that will be appearing tomorrow night in the Shakopee area at Mystic Lake Casino Amphitheater. We'll include some Toto in the set.
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There is Kiss during the Jartner Motors Midday Drive on KX92. D-Mac wondering if you're heading to Shakopee tomorrow night to see this band at Mystic Lake Casino Amphitheater. Toto will be appearing with the likes of Christopher Cross and the Romantics as well. This is Toto and Hold the Line on KX92.

0: Taken off the album Little Queen, that was Heart with the KX 92 deep cut. Love Alive, recorded back in 1977. DMAC in for Stevie D is your host of the Jartner Motors Midday Drive. We've got another fun event coming up on our calendar next month. It's the first time we'll be doing this, and this should become an annual event in the fall. Now, if you've been hearing a lot of the sounds on KX 92 for decades, and you can remember when they were certified hits on the radio, chances are you might be 55 years of age or greater, like I happen to be. We hope you'll be joining us for the Celebrate Aging Expo coming up in Alexandria next month.
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9: I'm meteorologist Ray Miller with your KX 92 weatherology forecast. Sunny for the rest of the afternoon with a high temperature of 83 degrees and west winds at 10 to 20. Tonight, clear with a low temperature of 61 and light northwest winds. Wednesday, partly sunny, a little bit cooler, high temperature of 78. Northwest winds at up to 25 miles an hour. Thursday, lots of sunshine and a high temperature around 78 degrees. For KX 92, I'm meteorologist Ray Miller. Right now, it's 82.
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0: You're rocking along with me, D-Mac, during the Jutner Motors Midday Drive on KX92. That was a deep cut that was included on the 1984 album Couldn't Stand the Weather, Stevie Ray Vaughan and Double Trouble with Look at Little Sister. 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
9: Sunny for the rest of the afternoon with a high temperature of 83 degrees and west winds at 10 to 20. Tonight, clear with a low temperature of 61 and light northwest winds. Wednesday, partly sunny, a little bit cooler, high temperature of 78, northwest winds at up to 25 miles an hour. Thursday, lots of sunshine and a high temperature around 78 degrees.
8: For KX92, I'm meteorologist Ray Miller. Right now, it's 84.
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0: That might be one of my favorite Don Henley tracks from his Building the Perfect Beast album that was released back in 1984. Don Henley's Sunset Grill is a KX92 80s classic track. DMAC checking out some sports headlines during this part of our Jartner Motors Midday Drive. The Minnesota Twins got back on track last night with a 9-6 victory in West Sacramento, California against the Athletics. The Twins and the A's will play each other again tonight. The game in West Sacramento will begin around 8:40. A team from Northern California knocked off the Minnesota Lynx last night when Golden State held the Lynx to their lowest single-game point total of the year. The Valkyries won by 14 at Target Center, 80-66. That dropped the Lynx home record this year to a respectable 14-6. They kind of go against the grain a little bit. Six of the Lynx's 8 losses have come at Target Center during the regular season. The Lynx will be in Atlanta this coming weekend.
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8: I'm meteorologist Ray Miller with your KX92 weatherology forecast. Sunny for the rest of the afternoon with a high temperature of 83 degrees and west winds at 10 to 20. Tonight, clear with a low temperature of 61 and light northwest winds. Wednesday, partly sunny, a little bit cooler, high temperature of 78, northwest winds at up to 25 miles an hour. Thursday, lots of sunshine and a high temperature around 78 degrees. For KX92, I'm meteorologist Ray Miller. Right now, it's 81.
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0: Love Hurts from Nazareth on KX92 from the Mission Mechanical Plumbing, Heating, and Air Conditioning Studios. Johnny Rocket back on the air after a day off yesterday. So today feels like Monday to me. But thankfully, it's Tuesday, and I'm sure you're thinking the exact same thing. Rocket Trip coming up a little more than an hour from now, about 4:20 every day on The Rocket Show. We get a little trippy, some psychedelic rock, some drug-induced rock and roll. Yeah, hope you stick around for it. 4:20 Rocket Trip.
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0: Well, pumpkin spice season is upon us. Pumpkin spice latte returns to Starbucks today. 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
2: 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It's summer still. And you just ride in and take over everything. We get it. Some people like you in coffee, but men wiping their booties with pumpkin spice, that's, I draw the line.
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0: KX92, where it doesn't have to be old to be a classic. That's a new rock feature from Foreigner. It's called Fool If You Love Him. Well, Bret Michaels is taking the rest of the year off to recover from kidney stone surgery, and Triumph is going to hit the road this fall for a second round of tour dates this year. I got the details on the way in Rock and Roll News in a few minutes.
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12: Meteorologist Ray Miller with your KX92 weatherology forecast. Sunny for the rest of the afternoon with a high temperature of 83 degrees and west winds at 10 to 20. Tonight, clear with a low temperature of 61 and light northwest winds. Wednesday, partly sunny, a little bit cooler, high temperature of 78, northwest winds at up to 25 miles an hour. Thursday, lots of sunshine and a high temperature around 78 degrees. For KX92, I'm meteorologist Ray Miller. Right now, it's 84.
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0: Brett Michaels is taking the rest of 2026 off as he continues to recover from recent kidney stone surgeries. Michaels returned to the stage Friday in Georgia for his first performance since undergoing surgery. However, following the show, doctors and paramedics determined that Michaels needed additional time to recover. Brett Michaels experienced severe kidney pain during a July performance in Washington and later underwent surgery for an obstructing kidney stone. Michael's team says he's now focused on recovering and returning healthy, strong, and ready to rock. Triumph has announced that they'll be hitting the road this fall for a second round of tour dates. The next leg of the Rock and Roll Machine Reloaded Tour begins November 17th in Grand Rapids, Michigan. They'll do a total of 16 shows and wrap up December 12th in San Diego.
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0: Stones and Let It Bleed on West Central Minnesota's home for real classic rock. 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
2: Big Citrus is the nickname, and with that, Viking fans fell in love with this huge defensive tackle in a heartbeat. Dominique Orange joins us, and Dominique, 6'2 and a half, about 325 pounds. You were a problem for a lot of offenses when you played at Iowa State. Tell fans how you analyze your game.
3: I'm just a dog, man. I really come out here every day, just work hard, try to be my best. So, I mean, I don't really overanalyze my game, because at the end of the day, if I get to overanalyze it, I'm overthinking.
2: I watched some tape of you, and looks like you commanded a lot of double teams last year. Is that fair to say?
3: Absolutely. You know, I took pride in that. I knew that if I can take double teams, triple teams, my teammates are going to be freed up. So if I was able to do that, the team wins. So at the end of the day, I'm a big team player.
2: All right. Hey, Bor, on that double team when we come back.
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2: We're with Vikings rookie defensive tackle Dominique Orange. And Dominique, does that ever frustrate you that you're getting all the double teams, like you said, so you're opening up the defense for everybody else, and people look at your numbers at the end of the day or end of the year thinking, well, this guy didn't have a gazillion sacks or a gazillion tackles or anything like that, but you were the key a lot of the times, but that seems to sit okay with you.
3: Yeah, I'm fine with it. I mean, early on in my career, I hated it because, you know, the stats weren't showing up. But at the end of the day, I started to realize everybody got a job in this world. And my job is to take on double team, triple teams, whoever it may be, to get everybody freed up. You know, it might not show up on the stat sheet, but people still see it. At least the coaches still see it. If I can make my coaches satisfied, that's all I care about.
2: Now, your job's as a Viking. And what do you see as the transition from college to the NFL so far?
3: I say my job is almost pretty much the same. A little bit more production, but nothing that's too crazy. I've changed from. So it's the same thing.
2: All right, well, keep it not too crazy. I like that, and keep rocking and rolling. Keep commanding those double teams, and welcome to Minnesota.
3: Yes, sir. Thank you so much.
2: All right, Big Citrus, Dominique Orange joins us, and that concludes this edition. If you missed one, check us on the website, trainingcamptoday.com. Until next time, I'm Neil Roberts.
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14: I'm meteorologist Ray Miller with your KX92 weatherology forecast. Sunny for the rest of the afternoon with a high temperature of 83 degrees and west winds at 10 to 20. Tonight, clear with a low temperature of 61 and light northwest winds. Wednesday, partly sunny, a little bit cooler, high temperature of 78, northwest winds at up to 25 miles an hour. Thursday, lots of sunshine and a high temperature around 78 degrees. For KX92, I'm meteorologist Ray Miller. Right now, it's 84.
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0: going to 5150 for some Van Halen. Why Can't This Be Love on KX92 from the Mission Mechanical Plumbing, Heating, and Air Conditioning Studios. Well, the Twins got a win in Sacramento last night, breaking their losing streak. Lynx had their winning streak snapped yesterday. And the Bison football team will get their season started on Saturday. Rockets Sports not far off.
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2: 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Oh, kooky, kooky, kooky, starts with C.
0: According to Dextro, KFC is launching a new Oreo chicken burger. The burger has two black Oreo-flavored buns, a fried chicken thigh filet, and mashed potatoes covered in crushed Oreo pieces. The sandwich is set to launch August 28th in China. Some people in North America are demanding that KFC launch the sandwich here. The top of the bun, by the way, is embossed with the Oreo's logo.
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0: 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The Twins topped the Athletics 9-6 to open their series in Sacramento last night. With the win, Minnesota snaps a three-game skid. The three-game series continues tonight. The Lynx saw their winning streak come to an end after falling to the Golden State Valkyries 80-66 at Target Center yesterday. Minnesota will visit the Atlanta Dream on Sunday. College football is nearly here. North Dakota State begins its first FBS season on Saturday. The Bison are hosting Jacksonville State in Fargo. And the FCS season starts Thursday. North Dakota hosts Long Island. Saturday, South Dakota hosts Central Connecticut. And South Dakota State will host Stetson. That's Rocket Sports. Rock and roll news on the way. Buck Cherry's tour bus was involved in a fatal crash in South Carolina on Friday. And the Hollies are calling it quits with the final two original members retiring.
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11: I'm meteorologist Alora Lockwood with your KX92 weatherology forecast. 61 tonight under clear skies, winds out of the northwest, 8 to 15 miles per hour. Sunshine mixed with clouds at times. Tomorrow, daytime highs approaching 78. Lows level off around 55. Tomorrow night, clear skies. Clear skies Thursday with daytime highs approaching 78. 80 Friday. I'm meteorologist Alora Lockwood on KX92. Right now, it's 84 degrees.
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2: 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Are you kidding me, man? 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
1: Hit up Mount Vernon, man.
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0: Buckcherry says their tour bus was one of several vehicles involved in a fatal crash in South Carolina on Friday. The crash happened in Spartanburg County around 2 a.m. According to the South Carolina Highway Patrol, the tour bus was caught in a fatal multi-vehicle pileup on I-26. Hours after the incident, the band released a statement on Facebook informing fans that all the band members and touring crew were uninjured, while offering their condolences to the family of the person who lost their life.

0: The Hollies are calling it quits. They made the announcement on Thursday when lead guitarist Tony Hicks and drummer Bobby Elliott said they were both retiring. Hicks' decision came after he faces health concerns, while Elliott has decided to step away out of respect for his bandmate. Hicks and Elliott, the final two members of the Hollies' classic lineup, joined the band in 1963.
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10: I'm meteorologist Laura Lockwood with your KX92 weatherology forecast. Lows dip down to about 60 tonight under clear skies, northwest winds 8 to 15 miles per hour. A mix of clouds and sun tomorrow, high temperatures reach up to 78. Clear skies tomorrow night, lows dip down to about 55. Ample sunshine expected Thursday, clouds on the increase by Friday, highs in the upper 70s. I'm meteorologist Laura Lockwood on KX92. Right now it's 84 degrees.
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0: Well, Brett Michaels is taking the rest of this year off to recover from kidney stone surgery, and Triumph will be hitting the road this fall. They're going to do a second round of tour dates. I've got the details on the way in Rock and Roll News.
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14: I'm meteorologist Laura Lockwood with your KX92 weatherology forecast. Lows dip down to about 60 tonight under clear skies, northwest winds 8 to 15 miles per hour. A mix of clouds and sun tomorrow, high temperatures reach up to 78. Clear skies tomorrow night, lows dip down to about 55. Ample sunshine expected Thursday, clouds on the increase by Friday, highs in the upper 70s. I'm meteorologist Ulora Lockwood on KX92. Right now, 82.
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0: Brett Michaels is taking the rest of 2026 off as he continues to recover from recent kidney stone surgeries. Michaels returned to the stage Friday in Georgia for his first performance since undergoing surgery. However, following the show, doctors and paramedics determined that Michaels needed additional time to recover. Brett Michaels experienced severe kidney pain during a July performance in Washington and later underwent surgery for an obstructing kidney stone. Michael's team says he's now focused on recovering and returning healthy, strong, and ready to rock. Triumph has announced that they'll be hitting the road this fall for a second round of tour dates. The next leg of the Rock and Roll Machine Reloaded Tour begins November 17th in Grand Rapids, Michigan. They'll do a total of 16 shows and wrap up December 12th in San Diego.
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5: I'm meteorologist Laura Lockwood with your KX92 weatherology forecast. Lows dip down to about 60 tonight under clear skies. Northwest winds 8 to 15 miles per hour. A mix of clouds and sun tomorrow. High temperatures reach up to 78. Clear skies tomorrow night. Lows dip down to about 55. Ample sunshine expected Thursday. Clouds on the increase by Friday. Highs in the upper 70s. I'm meteorologist Laura Lockwood on KX92. Currently 79.
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0: Burning down one side, that's Robert Plant on KX92 from the Mission Mechanical Plumbing, Heating, and Air Conditioning Studios. Got some sports on the way in a few minutes. The Twins got a win in Sacramento last night. They play game two of their three-game set against the A's tonight. The Lynx had their winning streak snapped yesterday, and the Bison football team moving up to the FBS, and they get their season started on Saturday.
1: Survey said.
2: We have gone out into the world. We have surveyed 100 people. Give me the most popular answer.
1: Survey said.
0: There's a new survey by the Entertainment Software Association that says the typical video game player is 37 years old. The survey also found that 67% of people now game at least 1 hour per week. 58% of players have downloaded a game for free in the last 12 months. And I've got to admit, I just recently hooked our Wii back up. It had been in storage for several years, and last night, I was up much later than I should have been playing Super Mario Brothers.
3: Oh, no!
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That's the Cars on KX92, and this is Styx. It's off of their new album, Circling From Above. 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

0: We lost the wheel again. That's Sticks on KX92. Here's some sports. The Twins topped the Athletics 9-6 to open their series in Sacramento last night. With the win, Minnesota snaps a three-game skid. The three-game series continues tonight. The Lynx saw their winning streak come to an end after falling to the Golden State Valkyries 80-66 at Target Center yesterday. Minnesota will visit the Atlanta Dream on Sunday. College football is nearly here. North Dakota State begins its first FBS season on Saturday. The Bison are hosting Jacksonville State in Fargo. And the FCS season starts Thursday. North Dakota hosts Long Island. Saturday, South Dakota hosts Central Connecticut. And South Dakota State will host Stetson. That's Rockets Sports. Rock and roll news on the way. Buck Cherry's tour bus was involved in a fatal crash in South Carolina on Friday. And the Hollies are calling it quits with the final two original members retiring.
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14: I'm meteorologist Laura Lockwood with your KX92 weatherology forecast. Lows dip down to about 60 tonight under clear skies, northwest winds 8 to 15 miles per hour. A mix of clouds and sun tomorrow, high temperatures reach up to 78. Clear skies tomorrow night, lows dip down to about 55. Ample sunshine expected Thursday, clouds on the increase by Friday, highs in the upper 70s. I'm meteorologist Laura Lockwood on KX92. Currently, it's 81 degrees.
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0: The Fire Down Below, Bob Seger on KX92. Michael Wright's got your concert info every weekday morning. 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
0: Right. Buck Cherry says their tour bus was one of several vehicles involved in a fatal crash in South Carolina on Friday. The crash happened in Spartanburg County around 2 a.m. According to the South Carolina Highway Patrol, the tour bus was caught in a fatal multi-vehicle pileup on I-26. Hours after the incident, the band released a statement on Facebook informing fans that all the band members and touring crew were uninjured, while offering their condolences to the family of the person who lost their life.

0: The Hollies are calling it quits. They made the announcement on Thursday when lead guitarist Tony Hicks and drummer Bobby Elliott said they were both retiring. Hicks' decision came after he faces health concerns, while Elliott has decided to step away out of respect for his bandmates. Hicks and Elliott, the final two members of the Hollies' classic lineup, joined the band in 1963.
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14: Why does the dryer sound like a helicopter?
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16: 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Evan's mistakes are a good reminder. Good insurance isn't optional. Make sure you're covered.
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4: I'm meteorologist Laura Lockwood with your KX 92 weatherology forecast. Lows dip down to about 60 tonight under clear skies, northwest winds 8 to 15 miles per hour. A mix of clouds and sun tomorrow, high temperatures reach up to 78. Clear skies tomorrow night, lows dip down to about 55. Ample sunshine expected Thursday, clouds on the increase by Friday, highs in the upper 70s. I'm meteorologist Laura Lockwood on KX 92, currently 79.
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